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I want to add consider a lot of 2G for Amedo, church in Dekin for Amedo, Legerado, like church Amedo, baby, you like Rotom. I do talk Babin or Ville King, but you like church. I want to add it. Me at 2G, cool. 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